We've come a long, long way together through the hard times and the good. 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

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And I hope you know I'm glad you're mine. 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

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I wanted cards against tremendous odds, and my favorite game was blackjack. I seldom lost, cause my game was so boss. 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There was

0: their bag. 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
1: Hey, Hannah, I ain't seen you with no dirt, boy. What you been doing?
0: Be chillin', tryin' to make money, stay out this ruin. Keep my music tight so y'all don't hear no booing. But what you been doing?
2: My nigga drinking 40s and fuck crew.
0: I be hearing people talking behind my back, but that's a normal reaction. When they be doing a fraction more than the next person doing. But I'm still relaxing. Oh, my name ain't Jackson. I be maxing. Boot pack 99 main attraction. Hitting it like 200 degrees. We went overseas, fuck Tennessee. On a plane 10 to 3.

0: woman accused you. Watch
1: out. Oh, yeah.
2: You trying to say something?
3: I never try anything. I just do it.
4: One, niggas out here acting like everything's lovely, smiling to my face, scheming, wishing they was all above me. Small cats react off movies, they peep. Take it out to the street until they 6 feet deep. I'm mapping out the plan to hit the next trip. Rock a show, clock the dough, make niggas head dip. Yo, yo, the next thick chick I'll stick with. My head splits before we lift. For instance, hit the ground, now we up in New York, JFK Airport. All my niggas in OX hold down the fort. Me, peanut butter, wild child, these are roams. Only here to take out whack clones like poopy combs. 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About 80% can't fuck on my crew. But anyway, we always come original any day. From LAX to JFK.

0: Am I too much for you?
1: Oh, no.
0: If you feel the least bit uncomfortable, do let me know and I'll stop.
1: You wouldn't.
0: Relax.
1: Deeper. Deeper. Yes, yes.
0: Now I'm going to really pour it on.
1: I can take it.
0: Just let...

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1: You've taken care of my need very well.
0: Just ring if you need anything.
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1: They're talking about
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1: Nuclear war.
0: They're talking about?
1: They're talking about
0: nuclear war.
1: Nuclear war.
0: Radiation.
1: Radiation.
0: Mutation.

0: 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Your ass got to go. What you gonna do?
1: What you gonna do?
0: Without your ass.
1: Without your ass.
0: What you gonna do?
1: What you gonna do?
0: Without your ass.
1: Without your ass.
0: If they push that button.
2: If they push that button.

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1: If they push that button.
0: If they push that button.

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1: if they push that button,
0: if they push that button,
1: if they push that button,
0: it's gonna blast you so high.
1: It's gonna blast you so high.
0: Up in the sky.
1: Right in the sky.
0: You can kiss your ass.
1: You can kiss your ass.
0: Goodbye.
2: Goodbye.
1: Goodbye.
0: Farewell.
1: Farewell.
0: Goodbye, ass.
1: Goodbye, ass. And...

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1: Okay, all right.
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1: I'm getting out, Eddie.
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1: The cocaine.

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They loved him when he rapped, they loved him when he danced. But really didn't love him when he was out with his fam. 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I'm wondering if it's love, if it's really love at all. 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
1: Ready? 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

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You won't neglect it. Cause my gym be employing paramedics. I'll get it. Yeah, and it'll stay that way. I know you be back, you know I got some dimes to lay away. And I'll be here freaking fly honeys that make you sweat. Do me a favor, tell your girl that I ain't finished yet.

0: Yeah. Oh, you want some of that stays?
1: We got that.
0: I'll give you some of that stays. Styling easy. You know who we be. Alright, peep it.

0: so much. Thank you so much. Thank you, thank you, thank you, thank you so much. Thank you so much.
1: Thank you, thank you, thank you,
0: thank you so much. Thank you so much.
1: Thank you, thank you, thank you,
0: thank you so much. Thank you so much.

Some point in the past, I dreamed of it now that I finally grasped. Couldn't tell you just how. I know it wasn't by chance. Couldn't say that I planned, but it's cake that I eat. You could say that it panned. I was riddled with doubt. Knew I was the man. No money to count. Who care who I am? Anyone who were here, anyone who would stay. One by one, a career made out of mistakes. Started out in a jam, ended up on stage. Long way from the park, still there in the way. Kept alive in my heart, took a vibe on a plane. Inspired a spark, ignited a flame. Not afraid of the dark, so I thrive in the grave. When the mood wasn't clear, on the grind I would pave. Yeah, I'm making my mark,

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Rocking and shocking. Cooler than cool.

product of environment. Really about my business in a booth with a briefcase. 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I got a sweet tooth, victory sweet taste. Nip say it's a marathon, baby just keep pace. Channeling when I think my line.

0: lot of people don't realize what's really going on. They view life as a bunch of unconnected incidents and things. They don't realize that there's this, like, lattice of coincidence that lays on top of everything. I'll give you an example, show you what I mean. Suppose you're thinking about a plate of shrimp. Suddenly somebody will say, like, plate or shrimp or plate of shrimp, out of the blue, no explanation. No point in looking for one either. It's all part of cosmic unconsciousness.
1: You eat a lot of acid, Bill, back in hippie days.
0: I'll give you another instance. You know the way everybody's into weirdness right now? Books in all the supermarkets about Bermuda triangles, UFOs, how the Mayans invented television, that kind of thing.
1: Not reading the books.
0: Well, the way I see it, it's exactly the same. There ain't no difference between a flying saucer and a time machine. People get so hung up on specifics, they miss out on seeing the whole thing. Take South America, for example. In South America, thousands of people go missing every year. Nobody knows where they go. They just, like, disappear. But if you think about it for a minute, you realize something. There had to be a time when there was no people, right?
1: Yeah, I guess.
0: Well, where did all these people come from? I'll tell you where. The future. Where did all these people disappear to?
1: Fast.
0: That's right. And how'd they get there?
1: The fuck do I know?
0: Flying saucers. Which are really... Yeah, you got it. Time machines. I think a lot about this kind of stuff. I do my best thinking on the bus. That's how come I don't drive, see?
1: You don't even know how to drive.
0: I don't want to know how. I don't want to learn, see? The more you drive, the less it's...
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0: can't let these cops come around here. 5 will come around and just do whatever they want. 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I was with Floyd up there. You know Floyd the cop, he just get a hard on for just shooting niggas.
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